I know I can't hide from a memory, though day after day I've tried. I keep saying, she'll be back.

pardon me, do you have change for a quarter? I gotta make a phone call. Thank you. 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